A flower exists in complete stillness. It not only is still inside, you almost sense that it's surrounded by stillness. And it's beautiful. So the noticing of that dimension is the spaciousness that is around the content.

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Okay? So let's all tune in to that emotion of love.

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He spent all his time on those experiments. He had this mission in life. Only one day, something happened. The inevitable happened. He was before my time.

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Only one day, something happened. The inevitable.

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She was smart, she saw through people and situations, and she knew how to live with passion and style. She understood Duke Ellington.

0: just like to get that good piano sound.
1: Yeah,
2: that's what I'm saying. Don't bring him in the beginning. Right. Yeah, don't bring him in the beginning.
1: You ready, that kid?
2: Ride, you know, and get to one of those chords that ride.
1: Huh?
2: I don't know which one it'll be.
1: All right.

0: I'm a man machine. Check out my style, cause I'm going real wide. I'm plugging in keyboards one at a time.
1: And then I got a song.
0: In no time. Man, I'm a man machine. Check out my style, cause I'm going real wide. I'm plugging in keyboards one at a time.
1: And then I got a song.
0: In no time.

Oh yeah. 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Giving us the run around. Yeah.

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1: Yeah,
2: that's what I say. Don't bring him in the beginning. Yeah, don't bring him in the beginning.
1: You ready there, kid?
2: Ride, you know, when you get to one of those chords that ride, I don't know which one it'll be.
1: All right.

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It's 12:10 a.m. My mind is full of your memory. 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Rolling cream between black thighs, a sensuous tongue. Exploring chocolate corners of the mind, a caramel kiss. 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

There are foolish things, and there are favorite things. 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So these are some foolish and favorite things.

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1: What the surgeon bar?
2: What the surgeon bar?
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5: bar? What the surgeon
6: bar? What the surgeon
7: bar?
8: What the surgeon
9: bar? What the surgeon
10: bar?
11: What the surgeon
12: bar?
13: What the surgeon
14: bar?
15: What the surgeon
16: bar?

0: Children, children.
1: Yes, Scotty.
0: Where have you been to?
1: Grandma.

0: of the hour.
1: We're not falling. We take it back to the days of yes, y'all. We're holding on to what's golden.
2: On the stage, I rage and I'm rolling.

0: recording, testing, 1, 2, 3.
1: Again,
0: single to get to.
1: Has sure been good to me.
0: Coming straight ahead at your
1: house.
0: Jeez.
1: It keeps you running.
0: Here we are down at Brian's place.
1: Again,
0: to be in the house.
1: There's no place I'd rather be.
0: Rock ready, steady, Eddie here live too.

0: way. 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
1: Yeah.
0: It's love. 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

your lips. 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

0: People don't realize what's really going on. 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They don't realize that there's this, like, lattice of coincidence that lays on top of everything. I'll give you an example, show you what I mean. Suppose you're thinking about a plate of shrimp. Suddenly somebody will say, like, plate or shrimp or plate of shrimp, out of the blue, no explanation. No point in looking for one either. It's all part of cosmic unconsciousness.
1: You eat a lot of acid, Bill, back in hippie days.
0: I'll give you another instance. You know the way everybody's into weirdness right now? Books in all the supermarkets about Bermuda triangles, UFOs, how the Mayans invented television, that kind of thing.
1: I don't read those books.
0: Well, the way I see it, it's exactly the same. There ain't no difference between a flying saucer and a time machine. People get so hung up on specifics, they miss out on seeing the whole thing. Take South America, for example. In South America, thousands of people go missing every year. Nobody knows where they go. They just, like, disappear. But if you think about it for a minute, you realize something. Be a time when there was no people, right?
1: Yeah, I guess.
0: Well, where did all these people come from? I'll tell you where. The future. Where did all these people disappear to?
1: Fast.
0: That's right. And how'd they get there?
1: I fucking don't know.
0: Flying saucers. Which are really... Yeah, you got it. Time machine.

0: how to drive.
1: I don't want to know how. I don't want to learn. See? The more you drive, the less intelligent you are.

0: community. This is how deep shit could get. It reads macaroni on my birth certificate. Putting Tang is my middle name, but I can't hang. I'm getting hustled, only knowing half the gang. Shit, how the fuck I get up out this place?
1: F. Payson, G.T. Malone. Case file 453. The Gravel Sack Incident.
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Recycling prevents useful material resources being wasted. 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